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1: 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Real short case about here. Can you work on the devil?
0: Yeah, 4.

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0: 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Was good sobriety administered.
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1: 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I can hear you now.
0: Yeah, can you get his phone off the course?
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1: 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Can I get the tracking, agency tracking number off of this, please?
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0: At 10:45, vehicle hit a deer. Out there is 7532 Highway 641 South, Decatur County.
1: 10:4.

dispatchable units, 1057 I-40 west at the 133 over 8. It's going to be a bluish hatchback with no lights on, I-40 west at the 133 over 8.

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0: I went south to Weed Store Road with no 1025. If you have a callback number, can you reach out to them? The cell service out here is awful.
1: Just where it came through the county. They said it would be south of Freeway Road.

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A-9-13. 1045. US 45 East. Browning Road. It's going to be a... possibly a white max, but they hit a deer. Deer's still laying on the road.

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1: Multiple felony warrants has been involved in a domestic where he attacked a female subject with her kids in the car. 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
1: Go there.
0: Got a 1045. A deputy crashes patrol vehicle during 1099 with that suspect. The current Highway 57 and Campbell O'Mill Road. He's now at Campbell O'Mill and LTB Lane. I put his name and number in the call also.
1: Asshole. I've been around.

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1: 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We went 1099 with that subject. He is wrecked out on Leith Road. I don't know the exact address, but I'll give it to you when you get there.
0: It's 10-4. 89-71. Can you be around that way?
1: 89-71, 10-4.
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1: 10-4, are you 1097 at the deputy crash or the suspect crash?
0: Suspect crash on Leith Road. I've got the Tennessee 28 one ready.
1: 10-4, are you at Leith Road just north of Highway 57?
0: 10-4, hold on. It's going to be 3550 Leith Road.
1: 10-4, go with the 20.
0: It's going to be Tennessee 626 Bravo Delta X-Ray Hotel.
1: Yeah. There are going to be injuries.
0: 10-4.
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0: Got a 1040 5 at 40 West at the 33. There's deputy number out, Spanish speaker. Three vehicles.
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1: Twenty-five, twenty-three. 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I've got 2271 en route to the system. 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Another unit calling.
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0: That crash is closer to between the 31 and 32 on Turtle Ground right now. Just wanted to give you, just advise you that.
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1: Dispatch all units, 757 I-40 West at the 86. It's going to be a white Buick, older model, all over the road, almost with the collar, multiple times. Fluctuating speeds between 40 miles an hour and 90 miles an hour. I-40 West at the 86.

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1: 4523, 10-4, we'll put you on it. We're updating supplemental in this other call. We'll put you on it.
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0: Hey, Matthew, I have an Interday Mexico license. You could see if you can get something to come back on it.
1: Yeah.

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0: 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That's going to be valid. Hey, Alpha, to Ruben Fuentes Rodriguez.
1: 84, thank you. I have a date of birth on there as well.
0: Stand by. Yeah, TNB 114 of 88.
1: 10-4, thank you.

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0: 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I'm at the 60. I'm at the 61 over 2 now. I don't see anything.
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1: TM4, what about the district?

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0: I get the next scheduled Delta out of McMurray.
1: Careful.
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1: 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I do believe that we're not going to have one.
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0: 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Could you close both these out, code 1, please?
1: Yeah, well.

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No, Yeah.

0: All right, Clouds, tell me about your weekend. Leo?
1: Well, my sister wants to go camping, so my parents took us in our new Nissan Pathfinder through a mountain trail.
0: Thank you, Leo.
1: No, it's not over yet. 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
0: Yeah,

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0: Careful.

0: 8871. 8871. 540 West, around the 128. There's three vehicles hitting each other. They're about to pass the rest area. They have passed the rest area. Actively hitting each other, not allowing anyone to pass. Some sort of road rage is going on. We're on the phone with the caller now. 10-4, okay, your traffic was distorted. Where are you at?
1: I'm currently at the 101. I'll know a few more updates.
0: 10-4, I know one vehicle is a Ford Fiesta, possibly a Silverado and a silver hatchback. The caller is in a gray Ram 1500, not involved.

8871, the silver hatchback doesn't have any plates in it either. It's on fire, sparking from the damage.

0: Hey, City 1, I believe they're trying to take the 126 exit. Caller is going to continue on I-40, but the Fiesta and the Silverado were the ones trying to box in the hatchback. I think they're all getting off the 126.
1: City 950, I'm coming from Paris, but I'll be in route.
0: 8952.
1: Any contact with Benton County SO?
0: 10-4, we're on the phone with them now.

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0: Back on 40, I've already notified Madison County.
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1: Okay.

0: Welcome back to Yeah, That's a Pepper Thing. First up, we've got Harrison wrapping his Dr. Pepper in a tiny quilt so it feels at home. Oh, how tender. That's a Pepper Thing! And over to Becca, who's whispering affirmations to her can.
1: You're sweet. You're unique. You're the best thing I ever poured over ice.
0: She swears it makes it taste better. It's not a science thing, but it's a Pepper Thing! Why do they all do it? All for that sweet, delicious, truly one-of-a-kind taste of Dr. Pepper. It's a Pepper Thing!

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0: 10-4, we're getting multiple calls. It's going to be between the 133 and 135. And some callers have advised that he's hanging halfway in the roadway.
1: 70.

0: 4533. 4533, seeing the 1088 on 225, tip rolling lanes, blocking both lanes of traffic. Get a Clash Charlie out here.
1: Stable.
0: If there's another, if there's a Jackson unit available. Hey, 34, is that true?

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Forty-five thirty-three. Yes, driving. Negative, I apologize.

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1: Could you be route to 225 Tip Rolling Lane, CMB blocking the roadway, 4533 was en route to Nashville, do you come upon it?
0: Simple.

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1: CMV driver says he's contacted Mann's Towing maybe 30 minutes to an hour for them to get out here. He's got lights and visibility whenever the Jackson unit gets here. I'm relieved.
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1: 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You're advising lane 1 is going to be closed.
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1: 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He's got good visibility on both directions and lights. Oh, you're going to tell me 1098.
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1: Got
0: one vehicle, 1046, Fayette County, I-269 southbound at the 0.2, vehicle in the ditch, EMS and route. I was just giving to you, I know 4548 had to be tenant.

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0: 48. Tonight, Turb 64 FU 4484. I'll be in route at 46 on 269.
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0: Dispatch all units, 1057 I-40 West from the 99. It's a gray BMW X7. Vehicle's unable to maintain lane, almost hit a guardrail, then almost hit another vehicle. Has a possible 28 of Bravo Quebec Sierra 5653. Unable to maintain lane, westbound from the 99.
1: Eight ninety two. 1080 here at 87 westbound.
0: 10-4.

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0: Shelby County calls and advised it may be at the 25. If it's in Shelby County, let me know.
1: Therefore,

0: 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Shelby County Fire made the scene and advised it'll be at the 27.
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We have several Shelby County units en route. 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
1: 8975. So two vehicle, 1045, 305, Easley Loop. It occurred at the one stop, but they pulled into the location. The Mini Cooper and an Elantra.
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0: 8418, Highway 22, there around Singleton Road, white Prius, broke down in the roadway, unable to move.
1: 10-4, show me the route.

Hey, 7-4. Hey, 7-4, go ahead. 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
0: Is that phone be 10-6 out of the truth for a few minutes for 1093, being route to 2162 South Highland, Jackson?
1: 10-4 in reference to this case impending.
0: 10-4 is in reference to the case that I reactivated, the 1046 from June 19th.
1: 10-4, I'll drop it on you.

0: 8874. I was able to push that vehicle out of the road, under range, in route, code 11.
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1: I have a 1045 on weekly. It's going to be Palmersville Highway 89 at Latham Highway 190. CMV versus a 1053 RV.
0: Yeah, what are they on the roadway?
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1: 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It's going to be somewhere on Moore Road, close to Hard Rock Road, 1045, 1053, possible domestic counties en route.
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1: 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Has the 53 driver.
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It's going to be a commercial vehicle with its back doors open, excessive speeding, driving in the left lane. No further information on the CMV.

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1: 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Wow, he's overtime. 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

All units 1057, I-40 east from the 62. It's a white commercial vehicle with the letters Lima Echo Sierra on the side of the truck. Vehicle's tailgating, cutting vehicles off and speeding.

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1: westbound near the 97.4. Black male walking on the interstate.
0: 10-4, I'll head that way when I clear.
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1: 10-4.

0: 8873.
1: Yeah, with this subject, be on the westbound side. He's walking eastbound. Be at the 97 over 8.
0: Cancel. Single vehicle, 1045, roadway is not blocked, 269 northbound, around 190, highway 193.
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0: 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I'll be en route.
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1: Hey, Stewie.
0: See out at, looks like in front of Walmart in Huntington here. Looks like a subject's had a mower accident. I believe he's peeing up under the motorcycle. I'm sorry, under the lawnmower.
1: Or does it look like you need EMS?
0: I've got Huntington Fire here already and some other units.

0: 45, 25.
1: 45, 25. I've got a possible 1046, I-40 west, 44.8. BMW in the median.
0: Can you form a right?

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1: 44-05 will be handling this 45. You can show me around that 46.
0: 10-4.

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1: 8-2-8.
0: Everything's affirmative. I'll be back. Good night.
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1: 8873. Texas, Victor X-ray, Whiskey, 90016. I've also got a Tennessee 27.
0: Go ahead.
1: The Tennessee 070-242-745.
0: 10-4.

0: 45.
1: Correct 20 is going to be I-40 west at the 44 at the entrance here to the rest area. It's going to be on the, off to the right. It's not going to be in the median. I'll get to 20 here in a minute.
0: 10-4.

0: 45-25. 45-25.
1: You have next schedule?
0: Yeah, 4. Well, it looks like you might just need to be pulled out.
1: 10 more.

0: 45-25.
1: Red Bullet, Tennessee 27. 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
0: 10-4, you have a 28, yes.
1: 10-50, I'll be inputting the VIN here in just a minute.
0: 10-4.

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0: It's going to be on Van Drive, Mayor's Cross. It's going to be Emporium Drive. It's going to be a gray Honda SUV and a white Honda SUV. You can go ahead and notify JPD.
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0: Are you gonna remain on the scene till they make the scene?
1: 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They're blocking the roadway. 528 Tennessee went ready.
0: 10-4, they're en route coming from the station. 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
1: Second 28 is going to be a Tennessee also, 434, Bravo, Quebec, Victor Papa. 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

8976. 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
0: What do you read by that cross street?
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0: 10-4, thank you.